0: If you can't love yourself, how in the hell you gonna love somebody else? Can I get an amen in here?
1: You gotta ask me. Yeah, I'm going to the party, but I'm not going to make friends.

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And I had no cause to die.

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His daughter's shattered family on a torn and distant shore. 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A father with a little boy, the dream a nation lost. There was a husband who asked my

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We got to get together and do it for ourselves. That's the only way it's going to be done. And you know what I'm talking about? Let me tell you what I mean.

Lou Rawls, the RJ's, Teddy Pendergrass, Harold Melvin and the Blue Notes, Billy Paul, Dee Dee, Sharp Campbell, The Intruders, Archie Bell and the Drells, and 3 Degrees. In dit nummer

and they ask me, what does quality mean to you? Well, now the night before I'd stayed up too late, and I reckon I still wasn't thinking quite straight, cause I accidentally just told them the truth. I said, Texas women,